0: one knows for sure, but I intend to find out. 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
3: Futuristic Detroit. A rich villain named Abraham Kane and rebels called the Burners, led by Mike Chilton, hiding underground. 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
8: Howdy, boys and girls! I want to tell you about my little pal, Belinda. It was a rainy, rainy day, and Belinda's mommy said she couldn't play outside. So Belinda decided to bake herself a cake. Belinda wants a butter, but she said the butter's bitter. If I put it in my batter, it'll make my batter bitter. So Belinda wants a better butter, put it in her bitter batter, and it made her bitter batter better. But Belinda understood her batter wasn't good. And so she said, I think I'll bake some bread instead. Belinda made some dough, but didn't do it as directed. So the dough was not delicious, she was definitely dejected. So she put it all away, and she decided to play by mommy in the house about a rainy, rainy day. Wasn't that fun, boys and girls? Well, if you didn't understand it all, I'll do it just a little bit slower. Belinda bought some butter, but she said the butter's bitter. If I put it in my batter, it'll make my batter bitter. So Belinda bought some better butter, put it in a bitter batter, and it made a bitter batter better. But Belinda understood her batter wasn't good. And so she said, I think I'll bake some bread instead. Belinda made some dough, but didn't do it as directed. So the dough was not delicious, she was dreadfully dejected. So she put it all away, and she decided she would play by helping mommy clean the house upon a rainy, rainy day.
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0: MCA Home Video proudly presents. The story begin, the toy is going back into adventure. Henry Thomas, Drew Barrymore, in, the toy from Water the Hills. Now on video. From now it gets starring toys. Lucky Bear, Boser, Thomas, Percy, Red Bird, Green Pig, Chinese the Dragon, and more. The toys now are back in the movie. Spring, the toys went to trail. Now get start. First race.
1: Whee! Oh!
0: Second race.
1: Whee! Oh, hello! Oh, look, yeah! Wait a minute! Yeah!
0: And final race.
1: Whoa! Wee wee! We made it! Wow! What are you doing? Oh, hold on!
0: The toys now began, the toy from Water the Hills, from just in the beginning. Walk Going to Begin, stars Henry Thomas, Drew Barrymore, in, the toy from Water the Hills, rated PG, now on videocassette.
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0: It seems like only yesterday when my fluffy puppies came to stay.
1: Introducing fluffy puppies.
2: Oh, they call fluffy love.
0: They were just babies and needed such care. I took them with me everywhere.
2: Oh, they call fluffy love.
0: They'd follow everywhere I led and listen to every word I said. But I never could get them to chase a stick. Guess you can't teach a new dog that old trick.
2: Fluffy love.
1: Each sold separately. Fluffy puppies. New from Kenner.

0: Tony, what are you eating now? Fruitful Bran.
1: Yeah, it's peaches and raisins.
2: Hey, Tony, that looks good.
1: It is. It's Fruitful Bran. It's apples and dates.
0: You just said it was peaches and raisins.
1: Well, it was.
3: Don't lie to your father.
1: Well, now it's raisins, apples, and dates.
0: Didn't you just tell your mother?
2: Hey, it is apples and dates.
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5: Only Fruitful Bran has so many fruits, you get a different fruitful combination in every bite.
4: It's peaches, raisins, and dates.
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0: 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Canyons of skyscrapers to the canyons of remote mountain peaks, Liberty's champion is unstoppable. Rambo, helped by the mechanical genius known as Turbo and the master of disguises named Cat, the honor-bound protector of the innocent. Rambo, the force of freedom.
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9: NTT
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13: 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Hey, this is not your ordinary mix.
14: 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So it's crispier.
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15: 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I'm a skater blader. One slice from the innards. 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
16: 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Like to squeeze bad guys with my wrestling move.
17: 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Guts to my pals. I'll make anything into an arsenal.
18: 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Samurai's my thing. 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Sing like the king.
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0: Hola, bienvenidos a otro episodio Cablan Fantástico de Cablam. Yo soy Henry, su anfitrión, y aquí se encuentra mi compañera, la adorable y talentosa June.
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0: Nickelodeon's not over yet. That's right. There's still a half hour to go. It's all part of Nickelodeon's week-long...
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3: 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Smooth peanut butter, go!
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2: 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A Tic Tac wouldn't hurt you.
0: 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Wow! And it will blow you away.
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0: Eddie Murphy.
5: Yeah, how come I can understand you talk?
6: I don't know. 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
0: In one of the year's wildest comedies.
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10: Let's just chill.
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12: Hey, Skipper's babysitting. Not one, two, or three, but four babies.

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13: Look who's back. And this time, the two of you are partners in the latest installment of the Pokemon saga. It's Pokemon Yellow, the special Pikachu edition for Game Boy. Where it's you and Pikachu catching as many as you can together. Pokemon Yellow, gotta catch 'em.

0: He had to save a scandal-plagued team, so he hired a revolutionary weapon. How revolutionary? 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
0: 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The good news is there is hope. 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
6: Ahead on News Center 7 at noon, a body of a woman is found behind her rural Clark County home. The question now, is it a homicide? It's official. The family leave bill is signed, sealed, and delivered. We'll have a live report. And a Xenia man missing for months has been found in a shallow grave, the apparent victim of a homicide. It is 7's top story. Good afternoon, everyone. I'm Chris Ingles for Ed Kraling. 7's top story this noon hour. The mystery is over. The body of a missing Xenia man has been found, and police say he was murdered. Gregory Douglas Turner was found buried in a shallow grave in Greene County. News Center 7's Becky Grime joins us live with today's top story.
7: Well, Chris, Gregory Douglas Turner was reported missing on December.
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2: 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Where? Oh, it's the good ship Bouncy, and they're putting Captain Blah over the side. 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
1: 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Oh, Madeline! She is, how you say, a smart cookie, no?
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1: 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Bo, you were supposed to be fixing the tractor today. Can you do that tomorrow?
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2: So I just gotta light three?
3: Three in a row.
2: Sounds easy.
3: Think so.
2: Hey, where'd it go?
3: 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Watch this, but don't blink. No!
2: Your first light's gone.
3: Not fair.
2: You lost it all when you went there. Strategy, that's the key.
3: This game's tough.
2: That's light three. You gotta keep track.
3: Think you can? I'm gonna light three.
2: You're gonna lose it again.
3: I think I won.
2: You've just begun.
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13: I'm Ted Bryant. Last month, Oregon voters decided not to spend $96 million to build some more prisons. That's one reason Penitentiary Superintendent J.C. Keeney is leaving. He claims the system is near collapse and nobody's doing anything about it. PSU Professor Gary Perlstein believes there are less expensive alternatives than building more jails. They'll discuss their views during News Conference 6, Saturday 5:30 on COIN TV.
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15: 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How about some M&M's?

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6: In the news, Washington's cheery cherry blossoms. They're the surest signs that springtime and the tourist season have arrived in Washington, D.C., our nation's capital. We'll be back with a look at Washington's cherry trees.
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1: It's triple jump. 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
1: 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I don't believe it. Yes!
4: Millions of people are winning big at Burger King. 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Michael Smith won a Carnival Cruise. And Antoinette Hill won $1,000. 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
11: There once was a princess who made wishes come true. 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
8: Down. Thank you. You know, I tried some of those Apple Jacks the other day.
9: Cool.
8: They didn't taste like apple.
9: Mystery, that's the coolest part of all.
8: It is it? Why?
9: Dad, you don't get it, do you?
8: I guess I don't.
9: He's old. Kellogg's Apple Jack cereal is part of this complete breakfast.
10: We eat what we like.
11: When crime gets this big, you need a squad. The Fat Man Crime Squad. Batman and Robin with rapid deploy techno capes. Plan Strike Batman puts the hook on the evil Bane. But Bane is strong as steel. Racing in comes Ski Blast Robin to stagger the beast. Now the squad takes to the air in the triple attack jet. Robin launches the attack drone, revealing Air Assault Batman, who causes Bane serious pain. When crime gets this big, you need the squad. The Batman Crime Squad with rapid deploy techno capes. Figures in triple attack jet, each sold separately.
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28: Starting tomorrow, the Rugrats are going on vacation to Hollywood for a week.
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28: Not yet. You still have to finish up the Rugrats Runnin' Wild Marathon on Nickelodeon.
38: Here goes, here goes, here goes, here goes.
28: All right, already. More pickles coming up as the Rugrats Runnin' Wild Marathon continues on Nickelodeon.
39: The subject reading Nickelodeon magazine is very amused, very entertained, while the subject reading the herring is, well,
40: so separate from Mattel.
41: The mystic knights of Kin and Og bravely face many dangers, combating the evil sentinels and the terrible ram's bone-battering ram with its secret skull missile launcher. 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

0: or songbird don't move by themselves, but songbird sings and balances on your finger. 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
1: Hey, Pokemon fans, you can win one of these great prizes. 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

0: 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Messages are the show. 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
5: Here we are, crew, on the Galapagos Islands.
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7: Oui, and I, Jean Lafoot, challenge you to a Galapagos tortoise race. Last one to cross the finish line is the monkey's uncle.
5: Very well. 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
7: No, no, I'm off.
8: Wow, look at him go.
5: Hmm, just as I thought. 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
9: He'll win.
5: Look here, fella. This is Cap'n Crunch cereal, sweet and tasty, with corn for crunch and oats for punch, and it stays crunchy even in milk.
6: But Cap'n Crunch is a kid cereal. That tortoise is 50 years old.
5: Well, that's young for a Galapagos tortoise. He's not even a teenager yet.
7: Faster, faster.
5: Oh. I win!
9: Yay!
5: Well, does that make you a monkey's uncle, Lafoot?
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0: They're still active. Look, when they turn it on, they're magnetic.
1: It's the electricity in your gizmo then.
0: You've got to...
2: Those woods are cursed. I never go near them.
3: Like, I bet she never goes near a dentist either.
4: Okay, the map says the sightings are this way.
3: I got a weird feeling about this. Like, these woods don't look like our regular woods. They look different.
4: What are you talking about?
3: Like, I don't know. Things just look more realistic.
2: Realistic?
5: Come on, guys, it'll be fun.
6: Don't forget, it's my turn to pull off the mask.
4: We are now leaving the van and going into the woods.
7: Bye, Van.
3: Like, why do we have to always do these things when it's almost dark?
8: この番組は GR 暮らしをデザインするハウス食品 NTT の提供でお送りしました。
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0: 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Daring enough.
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3: 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I don't think so. 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Then where?
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13: Oh, hi there. It's me, Faith. I was taking a nap. I love my nap. Hey, coming up next is Blue's Clues. So rise and shine right here on Nick Jr. Wait, there's a little more. All done. Blue's Clues is next, here on Nick Jr.
14: Oh, hi. It's me, Faith. I'm looking for Blue.
15: She's a puppy, and she's blue.
14: Do you see her anywhere? Blue, where are you? Oh, Blue's Clues is next, here on Nick Jr. Hi there, Face here.
16: I'm a clown.
17: Now I'm an astronaut. Ready for takeoff.
18: Now I'm a piece of wood. Hello, I'm a piece of wood.
14: Blue's Clues is next. I'm Nick Jr. Hi there. Face here. This is the face I make when I'm happy.
19: Hey there.
14: This is the face I make when I'm really, really happy.
19: Yippee!
14: But right now, I'm making a sad face, because it's time for me to say
19: goodbye. So long.
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8: Put the pieces into the slot. 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But be quick, you're racing the clock.
9: 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Goes perfection.
10: Perfection's the race to beat the clock. If you're not quick,
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10: From Milton Bradley.
11: Monster trapping by William Kern, age 8 and a half. Today we will show you how to trap a monster stealing your milk. When he comes into your kitchen, he'll step on a small red button. Make that button give a force field around the milk in the refrigerator. Also, make that button turn on a video camera so you can know what he looks like. The force field will freeze him in place and you can take him to monster jail. If that will not work, you can jump in your 1968 Camaro. Got milk.
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14: WCW Top Talking Wrestlers. 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
14: 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You, 12-inch WCW Top Talking Wrestlers, come in 2-packs. 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
20: 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Nobody cares like Smith's. You're watching Coin TV. This is Newsroom 6.
21: Here's the latest from the newsroom. The federal government says it made money last year selling timber from the Pacific Northwest. Profits were 25% lower than the previous year because of declining volume and softening demand. The Albany School District decided to offer its highest paid teachers incentives to retire early so the district can absorb Measure 5 cuts. And Washington State's governor says he'll continue to push for higher pay for teachers. I'm Eric Schmidt. More news at 11.
22: 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Now it's even easier to have my shake because Ultra Slim Fast comes ready to drink in new cans.
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0: には楽しい。
1: 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It was just right over the ridge there. The eyes would burn a hole in you, just glowing, burning.
2: Wait, there's a little more. All done. Blue's Clues is next. Here on Nick Jr.
3: Nine, eight, seven, six, five, four, three, two, one. Ignition. Liftoff. We have liftoff.
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0: Poor Peggy's in trouble. Another bad report card. Yet, parents and teachers both think she's bright. What's wrong?
1: It could be the child's breakfast this morning. Children need the right kind of breakfast to be alert and active. Yet a recent survey among 41,000 school children showed that only 1 out of 4 went to school with a good breakfast.
2: But, Doctor, how can I be sure my children eat the right breakfast?
1: University tests show that a breakfast such as Cheerios, with milk, fruit, and buttered toast, is nutritionally complete.
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2: 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Pretty soon, everybody in the whole neighborhood will want one.
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2: Son, how could you? 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

0: Kellogg's Corn Pops, the great tasting part of this nutritious breakfast that'll give you a good pop in the mouth. 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
16: 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Next.

0: Thank you, thank you. And now, McDonald's proudly sponsors What's on Your Plate with your host, Willie Muntry.
1: Hey, Willie, you got a letter from your aunts.
2: Ooh. Mabel and Tilly?
1: No, these aunts.
2: Dear Willie, what's good with a sandwich for lunch? See you at noon. Awesome timing, see you. Let's check it out. You're off to a good start with a sandwich, like turkey.
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0: Sam Weasel, inventor, adventurer, hero, and great American. I.R. Baboon. He's a baboon. And he smells interesting. Yes, he smells interesting. And you can catch them both strutting their stuff Thursdays at 8 on Cartoon Network.
1: Hello, girls. It's me, your director. Oh, here they are. My two most favorite thespians.
2: Yes, well, let's hope that this new series is funnier. Our last cartoon was one lame cliche after the other.
1: Oh, I do wish I knew what cliche means. I must have been home with the lumps the day they taught that at school.
2: A cliche is a worn-out joke we've all seen a million times.
1: Oh! 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Why, it's 10% funnier, guaranteed. Now, move back!
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37: When it comes to great taste in Eggo waffles, nobody likes them more than Dan Marley. 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
35: Looking for this?
39: Welcome to the Junior Dog Show. 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
39: This is a complete fiasco. 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Looks like I've colored you, Crook.
42: Little cookies you can't resist. Cookie Crisp.
35: Bunny and I were mixing up some quick when magically we were in the spaceship of the terrible Chocomatron. He's taking her chocolate.
27: Oh. Quick will change his program.
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27: Pick a scrambler. 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He's toast. Nestle quick. 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
8: Common to urban areas, this species can be found on what they refer to as the street. Rappers are audibly recognized by the constant presence of a thunderous boom whack, boom boom whack. Visually, they're identified by their large shoes and Levi's jeans and jackets, but approached with caution. They're wild creatures.
9: Y'all don't realize how I feel. 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
15: It was big. 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It was globby or something. 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
1: My pal 2XL. 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

0: 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Kidding. Messages are the show. 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
18: This is Snagglepuss with a morning crew news type flash. We have a semi-unconfirmed sighting of an outbreak of sheep rustling near Bogus Butte, Montana.
19: Are you stealing sheep?
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1: Hurry, hurry, hurry. Step right up, ladies and gentlemen, and see the greatest movie of all time. The Czech Story. The fascinating saga of wheat checks, rice checks, and corn checks. The bite-sized cereals in the checkerboard packages. Yes.
2: Hey, man, mister, I'd sure like to see that.
1: Well, you're on, fella. No, not here. Over here at the machine.
2: Oh, yeah?
1: Now, which of these three fascinating movies would you like to see first?
2: Well, let's see. How about Rice Checks?
1: Huh? Great choice. Step right over there.
2: Yeah.
1: Put your peepers in the eyepiece there. Yeah.
2: Now what do I do?
1: Turn the crank, sir.
2: Oh, yeah.
1: Now, you'll notice that Rice Checks consists of light little waffles of toasted rice. Each one has a crisscross construction that lets the milk or cream circulate and percolate through each and every check.
2: I can see it.
1: Lets the milk and sugar get in, lets all that indescribable Rice Check flavor get out. And Rice Check's special construction keeps it crisp and crunchy right down to the bottom of the bowl. Well?
2: Gosh, that was a very exciting movie.
1: Well, I thought you'd like it.
2: Except for one little thing.
1: What's that?
2: Why did they fool with the plot?
1: The plot?
2: Yeah. You see, now in the book, the milk goes on first and then the sugar, remember?
1: In the book, that's right, I remember that.
2: And besides that, the bowl was bigger and there were more checks and less milk.
1: That was in the second chapter.
2: That's right.
1: I remember that.
2: But yeah. Hollywood went and had to rewrite the whole thing.

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1: There's only one Capri Sun. It's great tasting fun when you find chopping one.
0: There's only one Capri Sun.
2: And now back to Saturday's
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8: It's the most lethal G.I. Joe team yet. Here comes Street Fighter 2.
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6: Finding! 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Wallach! 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
8: Scalpel.
4: Ladies and gentlemen. I want you to note the time. This will be the first moment in modern history when a man has undergone such an operation without an anesthetic.
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5: Chosen from among all others by the immortal elders Solomon, Hercules, Atlas, Zeus, Achilles, Mercury, Billy Batson and his mentor travel the highways and byways of the land on a never-ending mission. 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In time of dire need, young Billy has been granted the power by the immortals to summon awesome forces at the utterance of a

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1: Babar, king of Elephant Land, in a desperate attempt to save his kingdom, goes undercover into the terrifying kingdom of the evil rhinos. 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
1: Police Academy!
2: This is Jones. Numbskull's robbing the bank.
1: He sold separately.
2: Come in, Mahoney.
3: Cops! I'm out of here.
2: Hi-ya! Sorry, Tackleberry. You're under arrest. And under...
1: Police Academy! Kenner presents Police on Patrol, starring the cadet set and featuring the loudmouth bullhorn and handcuffers. Here come our heroes. Uh-oh, jewel thief, and they're off. Handcuffered to the wrong man.
4: Nah, says the crook.
1: Get him! The crook is cornered. Let's give him a big hand, they say. Case closed. Oh, no! These cops are all wet. Finally, a squirt for this squirt. Police Academy, each sold separately.
2: Police Academy! This is Jones. Numbskull's robbing the bank.
1: He sold separately.
2: Come in, Mahoney.
5: I'm on the case.
3: Cop! I'm out of here.
5: It's karate time.
2: Hi-ya! Sorry, Tackleberry.
5: He's dead!
2: Look who dropped in. You're under arrest. And underwater. Case closed.
5: Where'd he go? I'll blast it!
1: Police Academy. Crash Cycle, Mahoney, Jones, and other figures. He sold separately.
6: Well, Mr. Sleaze,
7: put up, dirtbag!
8: Surprise, Mahoney. You're done in the tide trick. Now back off.
7: Okay!
9: My crazy critters, what a lucky break.
7: Zed, look out!
9: No!
7: Mr. Sleaze, he's dangerous.
10: Dangerous?
7: Whoa!
11: Slow down! Dr. Sleaze,
12: welcome to jail. I love this job.
1: Sleaze comes clean and justice triumphs again.
12: Case closed.
1: Police Academy, each held separately.
13: I feel a draft.

0: 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Ben Kenobi?
1: I was once a Jedi Knight, the same as your father. You must learn the ways of the Force.
2: Obi-Wan is here. The Force is with him.
3: Star Wars, rated PG. Parental guidance suggested. Now playing at a theater near you.

0: more powerful than a locomotive. 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
1: Look, up in the sky, it's a bird.
2: It's a plane.
0: It's Superman. Yes, it's Superman, strange visitor from another planet who came to Earth with powers and abilities far beyond those of mortal men. Superman, who can change the course of mighty rivers, bend steel in his bare hands, and who, disguised as Clark Kent, mild-mannered reporter for a great metropolitan newspaper, fights a never-ending battle for truth, justice, and the American way. And now, another exciting episode in the Adventures of Superman.

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3: 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Get him, Tom! Oh, the Cartoon Network. Everyone is so friendly here. Oh, maybe not. Tom looks hungry! Run for it, Jerry!

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1: Introducing fluffy puppies.
2: Oh, they call fluffy love.
0: They were just babies and needed such care. I took them with me everywhere.
2: Oh, they call fluffy love.
0: They'd follow everywhere I led and listen to every word I said. But I never could get them to chase a stick. Guess you can't teach a new dog that old trick.
2: Fluffy love.
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1: deuce.
0: An arena of skill. With single, or double player action.
3: You got a big mouth.
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1: 40, 30.
4: What are you doing to me, man?
3: Look, what's that?
1: Player one, leads.
3: Bring it.
1: Game, set, match.
2: Hey, man.
0: Laser tennis. 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

0: Tetris 2 is now on Super NES. 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You'll get old, but playing it never will. Yes! Tetris 2, new on Super NES.
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0: 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It's beefier graphics, it's bigger sound, it's one or two players. You'll get old, but playing it never will. Yes! Tetris 2, new on Super NES.
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4: Hey, Squirt. Meet Lisa. I invited her for breakfast.
10: Nice. Can I have another bowl, Billy?
4: Yeah, sure. Huh?
10: She's got my Kellogg's Corn Pops.
11: Stay calm.
10: Sorry. Sorry, you ate all my pops. Oh, with that taste like sweet popcorn. And all you can say, Miss Space Cadet, with my loser brother for a boyfriend is sorry? What am I gonna do? Billy, didn't you have Megan over for Corn Pops last week?
12: Megan Keller? I'm not hungry.
11: Aw.
13: Kellogg's Corn Pops is part of this complete breakfast.
11: I gotta have my pops.
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22: 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Who's sharper than me? 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Who's faster than me? No one. 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
1: 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Everybody's playing Time Bomb. Haven't you? 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It's a Milton Bradley game, and it's at your game store now. Watch.
2: Boy, that's fun. 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You see, the idea is not to get caught holding the bomb when it goes off. You gotta be quick and toss it fast. And back and forth it goes, and oh, look who's out of the game.
3: 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I'm the loser. 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
1: The Mystic Knights of Tir-na-Nol know that magic takes many forms. 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You can join the quest of the Mystic Knights. 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
0: Blue Falcon and his mechanical misfit, Dino Mutt Dog Wonder.
2: That's me!
0: And introducing the world's first superhero, Captain Caveman, and his mystery-solving companions, the Teen Angels.
3: Captain Caveman!
0: And it's round the world triple team competition.

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1: 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What do you need, a roadmap? Try to win by keeping up with these killer lights and sounds.
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0: Okay, people, are your hands fast enough and eyes clear enough to follow a grueling course of commands?
1: Yes, sir!
0: Good. This is brain shift when it says
2: red.
0: You better shift to red. Begin!
2: Orange, white, yellow, player, four. Yellow, red, player, three.
0: First player to miss cleans the car with this.
2: Orange, white, all right, red, green.
1: Justin! Is your brain shifted?
0: Yes, sir! Brain shift from Tiger. Battery not included.
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0: I'm about to show you something new for Intellivision that will revolutionize the way video games are played and compared. 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Now don't look. And here's new Space Spartans for the Intellivoice module.
1: Hello, Commander.
2: Starbase 1, under attack. 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
0: New Intellivoice. 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
3: Centuries ago in England, it was an era of chivalry and magic. The evil Prince John unleashed an iron fist of tyranny upon the people. They called out for a champion. One man answered that call. His name was Robin Hood. Fearless in his quest for justice, Robin Hood challenged the power of the high-born lords while protecting the helpless and the poor. Willing to face death for what he believed, together with the beautiful lady warrior Marian, the mighty Little John, and the wise Friar Tuck, Robin Hood forged a legend that lives on today in The New Adventures of Robin Hood.
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6: It is the 16th century. 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They long to cross uncharted seas and discover unknown countries, to find secret gold on a mountain trail high in the Andes. They dream of following the path of the setting sun that leads to El Dorado and the mysterious cities of gold.

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0: In outer space, there are small particles of stone that circulate around the sun. 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Sometimes, a small piece lands on...
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0: Hey, get up! 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
1: There's such a lot of mystery surrounding Ness's home, but if you got a secret thistle whistle.

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0: We put lots of pure chocolate chips into every Chips Ahoy cookie. 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
1: I bit a chip.
0: Bit one, huh?
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0: When you bite a Chips Ahoy, we bet you bite a chip.
2: Well, fair.
3: From days of long ago, from uncharted regions of the universe, comes a legend. The legend of Voltron, defender of the universe. A mighty robot, loved by good, feared by evil. As Voltron's legend grew, peace settled across the galaxy. On planet Earth, a galaxy alliance was formed. Together with the good planets of the solar system, they maintained peace throughout the universe. Until a new horrible menace threatened the galaxy. Voltron was needed once more. This is the story of the super force of space explorers. Specially trained and sent by the Alliance to bring back Voltron, defender of the universe.
4: Voltron, defender of the universe.
5: Well, crew, here we are in Florida. And there's my old buddy, Ponce de Leon. Hi, Leon.
6: Hi, Horatio.
5: Why so sad? Still didn't find the Fountain of Youth, eh?
6: No. And if I don't go back to Spain with some great discovery, the Queen is going to flip her royal wig.
5: Well, how about discovering a tasty sweet cereal that stays crunchy even in milk?
7: One that's made of corn.
8: And oats for nutritiousness.
7: That means it's good for you.
6: I'd love it. Where do I find it?
5: Here. It's Cap'n Crunch cereal. Named after me.
6: This is a great discovery. Captain Crunch, I claim thee and all thy goodness in the name of Queen Isabella of Spain.
8: What does that mean, Captain?
5: I'm not sure, Dave, but I think I'm engaged.
9: Captain Crunch, from your friends at Quaker Oats.

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0: 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He bites a chip. He tries again, but the chips are stacked against him.
1: Original, chewy, and striped Chips Ahoy.
0: I confess, I did it, and I'll do it again.
1: Did you bite a chip?
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3: 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Kidding. 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
0: Godzilla Babies, Hatchlings action figures, and Supreme Godzilla each sold separately from Trendmasters.

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0: First up tonight, it's the Brady Bunch, the Wonder Years, and then Happy Days. Right here on...

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1: Yesterday, I saw Simba in the Lion King parade.
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1: 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Now a little teaser.
2: Captain O.G. Reedmore here. I've got a great suggestion for fun that's out of sight. Get the family together for a family reading night. Turn Grandma into Captain Hook, let Dad play guns again. Pick your favorite book, give out the books, and let the fun begin. It's hilarious. And it's great for any weather. Read a book tonight, you'll see I'm right. Reading is fun together.
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0: Sunday. 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
4: 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Man of Steel! 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
1: Superman! Rocketed to Earth as an infant when the distant planet Krypton exploded. 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

0: You wouldn't happen to know the way out of here, would you? Huh?
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1: Hey, you guys, where are you? Oh, this is pitiful. I'm never gonna get out of this nutty place.

0: We will be right back.
1: Why are these two men fighting over this woman? Is it because she's such a great tennis player, or is it just an excuse to engage in stereotypical male aggressive behavior? Will they ever give peace a chance? We can always watch and hope. Popeye, today at 5 on FAM TV.
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2: I think I should have taken the bus.
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4: When you unwrap a McDonald's hamburger, you get fun in a bun.
5: Bun, bun, bun.
4: In a bun. Why did the McDonald's hamburger take a shortcut in the race?
6: Why?
4: Because he needed the ketchup.
6: Ketchup?
4: Oh, awful.
5: Bun in a bun.
7: Why was the McDonald's hamburger embarrassed?
4: Why?
7: Because it had nothing on it.
6: How do you know when a McDonald's hamburger likes you?
4: Okay, how?
6: When it flips for you.
5: Bun in a bun.
4: Why did the McDonald's hamburger leave suddenly?
6: Rubble, rubble.
4: Because he was ordered to go.
6: I don't get it.
7: We call a McDonald's hamburger that can carry a tune.
4: What?
7: A hamburger.
4: One, two, three, four, five.
6: Why are you doing that, Ronald?
4: Because you can always count on McDonald's for fun in the bun. Get it?

0: Right now, it's time for Tarzan and the Super 7, 90 action-filled minutes. Matt and Moray try to stop sea animals from becoming war makers. Then Batman and Robin are captured by a space villain and chased by the four vilest villains on Earth. And more action with Super Stretch and Micro Woman, Tarzan and Jason of Star Command.
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0: All the way from Bear Country, it's the Berenstain Bears at Clackamas Town Center Thursday through Sunday. 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
3: Hi there, Farmer Rush Rush. It's a fine day, isn't it?
4: Come here, Mickey. Don't talk so much. Milk this cow. Hurry, hurry. I'm in an awful rush.
3: Okay, Farmer Rush Rush. Just watch me.
4: Too slow, Mickey. This is how we do it here. There.
3: Oh, boy, that was fast. Boy, you're good, Farmer Rush Rush.
4: That's nothing, Mickey. Now we feed the pigs, fix the plow, and plow the field, draw the hay, and thresh the wheat and rye, pump the water dry. Hurry, Mickey, hurry. Mickey, why don't you take a nap right here in this haystack?
3: Oh, this feels good. I could sleep forever. Good night, Farmer Rush Rush.
4: Too slow, Mickey. This is how we do it here.
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1: It's me, Face, and I'm mixing colors together. 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Do you? Blue's Clues is next, right here on Nick Jr. Hi there, Face here.
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0: Shall we be going, Ariel?
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Tonight, a Christmas favorite returns. See why reindeer fly and Santa goes down chimneys on Santa Claus is Coming to Town. 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
0: Now back to our show.

Look who's back. And this time, the two of you are partners in the latest installment of the Pokemon saga. It's Pokemon Yellow, the special Pikachu edition for Game Boy, where it's you and Pikachu catching as many as you can together. Pokemon Yellow, gotta catch 'em.

0: Ladies and gentlemen, Donald Duck is going to give a concert. The first number on the program will be Yankee Doodle, sung by Donald Duck. Ready, orchestra? Ready, Donald? That was good, Donald.
1: Good? It was wonderful.
0: All right, Donald, all right. Now, why don't you sing Ring Around the Rosie?
1: Okay. 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

0: there, tube heads, wake up! You know that $49.95 check that Granny sent you? You know that'll get you your very own Nintendo Entertainment System. Get one and you can play the new Mega Man 6 and battle evil robots. Stop watching those wig commercials!
1: I can even shower with it!
0: And there's Soda's Revenge, Star Tropic 2, where you battle Soda, the man with no face. No more mommy soaps for you.
2: As teardrops fall.
0: So, thank Granny! 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

0: This is the Triforce of Wisdom, Link. 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
3: Gilligan and Skipper, the millionaire, his wife.
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5: 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What riddles did they face?
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1: 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She says I'm pretty.
0: Still more.
1: Secret jewelry. It sparkles.
2: And shimmer shine hair.
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1: A secret wish necklace.
3: Make a wish.
1: Will it come true?
2: Yes.
0: Secret wish horses tell you.
2: Beautiful.
0: If your secret wish will come true.
3: Secret wish horses come with jewelry and a secret wish necklace with 6 different answers, each horse sold separately.
4: Things aren't always what they seem. Take Hidden Treasure cereal. Every square looks the same. Sweet. Crunchy. Right? But certain ones have the taste of fierce fruity frosting inside. Some got it. Some don't. Some blast ya, some won't. How do you know which is which? Research. Part of this balanced breakfast. Hidden treasures. The cereal that's more than it seems.
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2: 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I mean, I know she loved the Kellogg's Pop-Tarts. Who wouldn't? All that nice, warm, gooey, real fruit filling in a toasted tan crust. But now I know she thinks they're cool because they're hot. I'm a raging inferno of emotion here.

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0: Space Ace, defender of the galaxy. Together with his partner Kimberly, they battle the forces of the evil Bork, who seeks to conquer Earth with his dreaded Infanto Ray.
1: Emmy! Let's get him!
2: I'll get you yet, Space Ace!
0: Space Ace!
3: Space Stars! A galaxy of heroes team together in an interstellar battle against evil. Blast off on adventures as big as the cosmos itself. Race, poised on the edge of time with Space Ghost and his young friends. Scream through the universe with Space Ace, Astro, and the Space Mutts as they spring into action. And somewhere deep in space, super danger threatens the Team Force. Join the famed Herculoids in their new battles to preserve peace on the planet Quasar. Now get set for 60 laser blasting minutes of action, adventure, fun on Space Stars.

0: 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I can't even stop for a minute because I clean the streets, and then just as soon as ever I turn my back, well, they get all dirty again. Oh, I've learned to pick up papers with a great amount of speed. 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
1: 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I'd fetch you a snack, but I ate it. 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
2: Uh-oh, it's Jean Lafitte, the Barefoot Pirate.
3: Now, Captain, you will tell me the secret.
2: Secret?
3: The secret of what makes Cap'n Crunch cereal so crunchy.
2: Oh, well, you see, Cap'n Crunch is made of two nourishing grains. Corn for crunch, oats for punch. Sweetened just right and...
3: But how does it stay crunchy even after you pour on the milk?
2: Oh, that's a secret.
3: I know it's a secret, and I must have it. Give it to me. Give it to me.
2: Very well. Sea Dog, give it to him. Hello, Quaker Oats Company? Say, how does my cereal keep its crunch? Uh-huh. Yeah, I thought so.
3: Well?
2: Just as I thought. It's a secret. Let's go, Sea Dog. I hate to see a grown pirate cry.
4: Cap'n Crunch from Quaker Oats.

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0: Luke?
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1: Hi, I'm Weatherman Steve Winkowski with a Cartoon Fridays update. Due to this cold pocket of air stewing and mixing with an IR baboon, it looks like we've got an IM weasel premiere on our hands. 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
3: Right along, what do you say, what do you pay? Everybody right here, everybody give me a weasel. Weasel, weasel, weasel, everybody give me a baboon. Weasel, weasel, weasel, everybody give me a baboon. All that right here. Where do we go on this one? Weasel, weasel, weasel, I am weasel. I am weasel, everybody else call it. All that, everybody else give me a weasel. And now back to I Am Weasel on Cartoon Fridays. Here we go, what do you say, what do you pay on this one?

From the gaming tables of Las Vegas, let's journey to the distant ends of the galaxy, where you battle attacking enemy spacecraft. Can you save the mothership? I'll track the enemy by maneuvering the green gun sight. You press the space bar to fire your lasers.

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0: Are alphabets fun to eat? 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
1: The best. And...
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3: 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Put down the spoon! You've had three bowls! 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
3: Just a couple of hard-driving roughnecks down Hazard County Way. Well, they don't want no trouble, they just want to play. Just give them a race to run, generally it's son of a gun. Ooh-wee, we're gonna have some fun. Ooh-wee, we're gonna have some fun.
4: Yes, sir. Old Luke and Daisy are racing old Boss Hog clear around the world. And they got to win that prize money so the boss can't foreclose on the farm. Naturally, greedy old boss wants the farm and the money all for himself. So he's been a cheating and a scheming every foot of the way.
3: Just give them a race to run. Generally,

0: 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Here we are in Toyland, where everyone is excited about the expected arrival of a very special guest. The wooden soldiers have been whispering all day. The toy clown is all aflutter, and the teddy bears can hardly wait. Oh, look! 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
1: It's Mighty Mouse!

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2: Then it's Jake, a guy a little on the strong side. He's big brother to a house full of foster kids.
1: It's two great shows, back to back. First it's Punky,
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1: First Punky,
2: then Jake.
1: Punky,
2: Jake.
1: That's Punky Brewster, followed by Big Brother Jake. Today at 5 on Fam TV.
3: 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Are you hip to these?
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0: Did you know that George the janitor is so cheap that his wallet has an unlisted pocket? Am I too hip for the room?
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5: The milk's given me a lot of what I need for strong bones, beautiful skin, and a great smile. 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
1: 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And heroic Brooklyn charges into battle on the Rippin' Rider Cycle.
2: Get him!
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0: Rocket,
1: king of the wild frontier. Born on a mountaintop in Tennessee, greenest state in the land of the free. Raised in the woods so he knew every tree. Killed him a bar when he was only three.
0: Davy, Davy Crockett,
1: king of the wild frontier. In 1813 when the Creeks uprose, adding redskin arrows to the country's woes. Now Injun fighting is something he knows, so he shoulders his rifle. Off he goes,
0: Davy, Davy Crockett,
1: the man who knows no fear. Fought single-handed through the Injun war, till the Creek was whipped and the peace was in store. And while he was handling this risky chore, made himself a legend forevermore.
0: Davy, Davy Crockett,
1: king of the wild frontier. He went off to Congress and he served a spell, fixing up the government and laws as well. He took over Washington, so I hear tell, he patched up the crack in the Liberty Bell.
0: Davy, Davy Crockett,
1: seeing his duty clear, king of the wild frontier.
2: 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I'd fetch you a snack, but I ate it. 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
7: Talking light up Josie.
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3: Intelligence has identified a substantial buildup of hostile forces right here in our own backyard. 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Gentlemen, you're the best. 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
4: Okay, boys, let's kick some.
5: 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He's on me. 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Dr. Wayne, keep on him.
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7: Yeah.
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0: activate Pro Wrestling Federation superstars, which learn two things they never thought they could do. Camel Clutch, the Iron Sheik, can do that. Clothesline, Hulk Hogan can do that. And now for the main event, a steel cage fence. Flip, whip, slam. He's out of the cage. He can't do that. Can he do that? Steel cage fence test comes with two wrestlers, other bendy sold separately. From LJN.
1: Is it wrestling that I hold on to? Here's what you gotta do.

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5: 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I've got Junkyard Dog.
6: It's World Wrestling Federation Superstars.
5: I've got Brutus Beefcake. Here's Jordan the Steel. I've got Great Hammer Valentine. Ricky the Dragon Steel.
6: Yeah, they're so real.
5: And Rowdy Rock Piper.
6: Can you tell the difference?
5: Yeah.
6: 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They're for real. 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
7: Yeah.
8: Två. 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
2: Is Bugs Bunny really, really funny?
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5: Yeah!
2: Does Sylvester the Cat know where it's at?
5: Yeah!
2: Then here we go with the Bugs Bunny and Tweety show today.
6: Gotta watch. It's the best.

Goliath coming up. 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
2: Oh, look! There's the chocolate train going round and round the candy track. Soon it will stop right in front of Mighty Mouse, and a special passenger will get off.

0: Here comes the special passenger to greet Mighty Mouse. 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
1: I'm the little Mama Doll from Toyland. 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I've come all the way from Girl and Boyland. Mary Alice is my name. I'm the little Mama Doll a-strolling in a pretty gingham dress of blue. I will walk a while and then start calling, Mama, I'm calling you.
2: Mama!
0: Now all the toys in Toyland will honor their guests by having a big, mighty house parade. 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

also starring the Bungle Brothers, the biggest little act in showbiz, and Dirty Dog and his sidekick Ratso, ever in search of that pot of stew at the end of the rainbow, along with Crazy Claus, the wildcat with the sharp wit and claws to match. They join the world's fastest Australian bear,

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0: freakish eyes. 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
1: Matt, it was a stormy night when a bolt of lightning forced me off the road. My car skidded into a government laboratory where a top-secret experiment was underway. 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

0: Ladies and gentlemen, roll up for the great big four-hour show. 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
1: What? No Mickey Mouse?
0: Oh, well, I'm sorry. You can't please everybody.
1: Well, you can't please anybody.

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1: The next number is B10.
2: Bingo!
1: Whee! You're today's big winner!
0: And sometimes grown-ups do this.
3: Hey, do you believe it? The frog wants us to dance on a phonograph record.
4: Really? I'd rather dance on the floor.
5: How are the kids, Flo?
6: Yeah, not so good, Sam. Aww. One of the chicks has the people pox.
7: Hey, how do you like the record so far?
8: Oh, it's got some nice songs you can dance to.
7: Well, how about the jokes, huh?
8: Well, it's got some nice songs you can dance to.
7: I'll pick this one out, thank you.
9: Dance with me?
4: Miss Piggy, I will dance with you when the grass grows red, the sun goes out, and the oceans turn to yogurt.
9: I'll take that as a maybe.
3: Boy, look at Animal. He's having fun.
10: Who's that he's dancing with?
11: Looks like a sheep.

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0: A day I'll never forget is the day I walked up to one of our guests and asked...
1: Who are you, please?
2: I'm from Newark, New Jersey.
1: What?
2: I'm from Newark, New Jersey. My name is Bertha Abramowitz.
1: Bertha Abramowitz?
2: Yes, from Newark, New Jersey.
1: Well, how nice.
2: Sometimes I have to tell you.
1: Huh?
2: From Newark, New Jersey.
1: From Newark, New Jersey?
2: Yes, dear.
1: The Newark, New Jersey?
2: Yes, sir. Mm-hmm. Yes, sir. Not from New York.
1: Huh?
2: From Newark, New Jersey.
0: What are you laughing about? She at least knows where she's from. You're not from New York.
2: I got a lot of mosquitoes there.
0: You're not from New York.
2: No.
0: No.
2: From Newark, New Jersey.
0: Yeah. As if that weren't enough, this followed.
1: Who are you?
3: Faye, sweetie.
1: Huh?
3: Faye, sweetie.
1: Sweetie?
3: Sweetie.
1: You can talk plainer than that. Oh, how do you spell that name?
3: T-W-E-E-D-Y.
1: Oh, sweetie. Mm-hmm. Faye is your first name,
3: huh?
1: Oh, I see. Are you Mrs. Tweedy?
3: Yes.
1: What was your maiden name?
3: Hostetler.
1: Your name was Hostetler and she married her Tweedy.
0: The folks who win our wishing ring make the most unusual wishes. One morning, I greeted the winner, an attractive 15-year-old miss, this way.
4: Well, here, honey, I want to put the wishing ring on your finger. That's it. It's nice.
5: Oh, it's so beautiful.
4: Mm-hmm. Now make your wish, and we'll wish along with you.
5: When I first came here, I couldn't think of a wish, and, I mean, I wished I would wish the wishing ring, but now I can't think of anything.
0: When you first came here, you were wishing that you'd win the wishing ring.
5: Yeah.
0: Now that you've won the wishing ring, you can't think of a wish.
5: No.
0: That's what you said.
5: Yes. Oh, well, this is kind of silly,
0: yes,
5: but...
0: Yes, that's fine.
5: I wish that I could get Frank Sinatra's autograph.
0: Tell me... Pat, what has Sinatra got that I haven't got?
5: Well, he...
0: That's all right, honey, fine. By golly, we'll get Frank Sinatra's autograph for it.
6: 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Don't wake up Mom and Dad. This is Saturday Mornings on MonsterCast.
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13: Yo, Joe!
15: We'll fight for freedom wherever there's trouble. G.I. Joe is there.
19: G.I. Joe, American hero. G.I. Joe is there.
15: It's G.I. Joe against Cobra the enemy.

G.I. Joe is the code name for America's daring, highly trained special mission force. Its purpose? To defend human freedom against Cobra, a ruthless terrorist organization determined to...

0: a Superman trap. He's using kryptonite to destroy his powers.
1: Now you'll tell me why Superman peanut butter tastes so great.
2: Never. So fresh roasted, so creamy, so yummy.
1: Then its secret will be mine, all mine.
2: I foiled again. Just wait, Superman. I'll find out.
3: Superman peanut butter. Its strength is its great taste.
4: Detroit, the near future. Officer Alex J. Murphy and his partner Ann Lewis fight to rid the decaying city of the criminal element which infests it. After being mortally wounded in the line of duty, Officer Murphy is outfitted by OCP with bulletproof titanium robotic parts and with computer-enhanced motor and sensory capabilities. He has become the ultimate super cop. RoboCop.
5: This is a Toon World News update. He shivered your timbers and blew you down all over the seven seas. You know him, of course, as Popeye. But before Popeye hit it big in the movies, his name was Ham Gravy, thus making him the only Toon sailor named for a pork byproduct. In a wise professional move, he changed his name to Popeye, and the rest is history. This has been a Toon World News update on Cartoon Network.
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1: 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Now it's up in a pretty crown. Lady Lovely Locks. She can change from a sweet young maid to a lady with glowing braids.
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0: Everything has to be checked and double-checked in this job, including me. If I get hungry between meals, I'm not at my best. Marathon's got what it takes to satisfy me, and when it does, I'm ready for anything.
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0: Hugo and Victor. 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
1: 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He lives in a clock on the mantelpiece in the parlour of a house that belongs to a lady named Mrs. Witherspoon. No one knows he's there, apart from Milton's friend Douglas, who spends most of his time asleep in front of the fire, and of course, you.

0: George, the giraffe. 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
1: New flakes, frosted flakes, Kellogg's sugar frosted flakes.
0: I run into some trouble when I try to bend way down, but when I'm near my frosted flakes, I really go to town. Sure's your barn, I'd be forlorn.
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5: Here he comes, that mighty mouse, coming to vent with the foe, with a mighty blow. So don't be afraid anymore, 'cause things won't be like they've been before. Here I come.

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3: 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I learned how to play drums. I kept on practicing.
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3: 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It makes me happy.

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0: 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His strength is a legend. His skills conquer all. 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
1: Years of not airing Ellie on any channel. 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The last time the Bugs Bunny show, or the last time Looney Tunes aired on local broadcast television was in the United States, was the Bugs and Tweety show, which was a reboot of the Bugs Bunny show.
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1: And the show's final broadcast was on ABC on September the 2nd, 2002. But it doesn't spell the death of Boomerang, where Looney Tunes is particularly the network's bread and butter. The last Saturday morning block on whatever, I think it was on ABC, was Fortress, which was anime, Saturday morning anime, ended in sometime in 2013 or something. Follow Looney Tunes lovers, Ryan's Treasures, MGM, WB5, no Pokemon. Hey, MeTV, I don't think they have that in England. Let's see. Okay, it literally took them 2 decades to bring them back. 2 decades to put Looney Tunes back on Saturday morning television. 2 decades. 2 decades. Two decades, Matt. That was like 2002 was like 20 years ago or something. 2 decades. 2 decades. It took them 2 decades to realize what the people want. It only took them two decades. Luckily, it didn't take them 15 decades or we'll be like so. Anyways. So yeah, Saturday morning cartoons is back, and right now, I have to play the Blast Bonanza.
0: We'll be right back after these messages. Kidding, messages are the show. 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

0: I gotta get French super chocolate cocoa pebbles.
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0: Woohoo! 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
0: Yeah, baby, yeah! 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
1: Back off!
0: Only one chance left!
1: Honey!
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0: automatically.
1: Mr. Kelly's Automatic Car Wash. 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
0: Clean my car like new. 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
1: Every boy wants a Remco toy, and so do girls.

0: Uncle. 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Right here. Look what we have.
1: You know this, don't you? What is it?
0: The big yellow box with the big blue letters on it. What does it say? Kix Crispy Corn Puffs. That's right. This is a new box, too. Look at this. Just ready to put on the pantry shelf so that it's there, right on the shelf when you want it for breakfast. Or for lunch. Or for supper.
1: Sure.
0: Say, wouldn't it be fun to come down to breakfast some morning and find a bowl of Kix that looked like this? Smiling right up at you. Look at that. Blueberries. Two eyes, a nose, and a mouth. That mouth is really smiling. Isn't it?
1: Yes. Yeah.
0: And we have another bowl of Kix, too, right here. This one doesn't have a face on it, but look, it has four pieces of banana sticking up in the sides and a half of a fresh peach right in the middle. Doesn't that look delicious? Mmm, makes my mouth water. And we have a third bowl of Kix right here. Look at this. With sliced peaches all around the side of the dish and a blueberry between each slice, and the center is all filled with Kix. Say, those would be very, very good for breakfast, wouldn't they? Yes, and you know why they taste so good? Why? Because they're crisp, they're crunchy, they're delicious. They stay crisp to the last spoonful. And they have that wonderful corn flavor. That's right. So when you're ready for breakfast, you think about having a bowl of Kix, will you? They're good.

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back and it's all day long. 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

0: 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If you're ready for big adventure, then stay tuned for Jim Lee's Wildcats. Next.
1: Thank you. And now, McDonald's proudly sponsors What's on Your Plate with your host, Willie Munchright.
2: Hi, I'm Willie. 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Not that kind of fat. 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
8: 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That, of course...
9: ...of this new land to the other, planting my seeds.
10: Didn't someone just say that?

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1: Thank you, little paper boy.
2: Yo, this is Jackie Potato.
3: Cartoons
4: coming up next.
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0: tonight's episode.
1: See you later,
2: Ben.
1: Nate.
2: Nate.
1: See you later.
2: Nate.
1: See you later.
2: Nate. Only.
1: Nate. See you later, Ben.
2: Nate. Only in England.

the bullseye. April hits the max, and Saber Rider hits the jackpot on a daring obstacle course. But when the wagon train is ambushed by top rustlers, only the Star Sheriffs can blaze the trail to victory. Don't miss this amazing adventure of Saber Rider.

0: super fruity bonkers fruit candy and makes a big hit. 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
1: Like we make pretty good ghosts ourselves, eh, Scoob?
2: I'll say, Maggie.
3: You did it, Uncle Scooby. You chased away the baddies.
4: Gosh, the treasure looks like a giant egg. I'd hate to meet the chicken who laid it.
5: Who knows what it is? It may carry a message from outer space to benefit all mankind.
3: What's this, Shaggy?
1: Sure looks weird. Like a million-year-old computer or something.
2: Let me see.
1: Uh-oh. You turned something on, Scoob.
4: The whole roof is opening up. What's happening, Uncle Cosmo?
5: I don't know, Velma.
1: Like I think you pulled a boo-boo, Scooby-Doo.
6: No, he didn't.
2: What?
7: We've been trying to get our spaceship going for the past 6,000 years.
6: And you figured it out in 6 seconds. Thanks.
2: Like that?
4: Jinkies, it's the real ghosts of the ancient astronauts. And that egg must be their spaceship.
7: And as a token of our appreciation, we'd like to give you all going away presents.
6: We even gift wrap them. So

0: there goes the most important archaeological discovery in all history.
1: So what have you got to say for yourself, Scoob?
2: Bon voyage, then.
3: We'll return after these messages.
4: This is Princess Adora, sister of He-Man, and her gentle horse, each sold separately. You can pretend
5: she's loving.

0: Computers are coming your way.
1: Computers?
2: For paying bills?
0: Mothers too?
2: Bah, humbug.
3: Wow.
4: Let me try it.
5: What you doing, Tabby?
3: My homework.
6: Now you can wrestle with new WCW Bashin' Brawlers. They tell you what you're bashing.
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8: 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Hey, get off my
9: 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You're busting my arm.
6: 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New Bashin' Brawlers tell you what you're bashing.
9: Oh.
6: Each sold separately.

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4: When it comes to great taste in Eggo waffles, nobody likes them more than Dan Marley. 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
11: Bunny and I were mixing up some quick when magically we were in the spaceship of the terrible Chocomatron. 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
11: Big Chocolatey Quick.
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